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But the funds have been spent, and very well spent. And for this reason, we're now producing.

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1: The sound of San Francisco. What a jam. Now, from the City of Love and Peace, we travel all the way to the East Coast. Please welcome, from deep in the heart of Harlem, Mr.

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